It's The Blossoms and Perfect Me. Before that, you had The Scissor Sisters and I Don't Feel Like Dancing, but that's a lie because I always feel like dancing. It's Lydia Tester with you. Thanks for hanging out with me wherever you are around the forces world today. Love having your company. What have we got coming up? Well, let me tell you. Miles Smith on the way for you. Some Kid Laroi and Justin Bieber coming up for you. And Imagine Dragons, Radioactive, one of my favourite songs ever. It's all to come, but right now, Lenny Kravitz. It ain't over till it's over.

It's the Kid Laroi and Justin Bieber with Stay. Now, still to come, we've got some Kylie Minogue coming up for you. We've got Jonas Blue, some Alex Warren on the way, as well as we are going to be talking about our BFBS Big Salute Day, what our theme is and how you can help be involved in that one. More juicy details on that after Imagine Dragons and Radioactive.

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Marblehead Johnson, it's the Blue Tones right here on BFBS, the Forces Station. You are well and truly in the thick of Rewind. Tunes from the 90s, from the 80s, giving that pure nostalgia, and we're keeping it coming. It is not stopping anytime.

It's The Cure and The Love Cats. Before that, Curtis Tigers and I Wonder Why. Yes, you are in Rewind. It's Lydia Tester with you. We got an hour left of pure nostalgia together. Tunes on the way. Diana Ross is coming up for you. Ocean Colour Scene on the way. Spin Doctors, lots of 90s, a little bit of 80s in there. It's actually a pretty even split, if I'm honest with you. Very much looking forward to this next hour. Let's get Pump Up the Volume on now. Here it is from 1987.

0: 1945 in the sound.
1: Right. Now, you don't often hear a former Navy boss kind of basically telling everybody to just calm yourself. But that's exactly what's happened. Yes, there's a big plan on the table to turn the UK into a proper AI drone superpower with the future fleet that mixes, well, traditional ships and autonomous drones. You've kind of heard about it, haven't you, dear? Some of the critics say the whole thing is a little bit dangerous, a bit of a dangerous illusion, really. And just a way to save money. But the ex-Navy Second Sea Lord, his name's just disappeared off me. God, is it Sir Nick Hine? There we go. I was going to say Carter there. I was like, no, he wasn't the Second Sea Lord. No, definitely not. Sir Nick Hine, he said, he's backing it, and he says people need to stop naysaying and let the idea breathe, really. The plan, so as you heard about Type 45 a while ago, wasn't it? The plan set aside nearly £3 billion for autonomous drones instead of replacing the older destroyers. You know, life for life, basically. And he admits he's adamant it won't weaken the Navy at all. Just change how it delivers its punch. You know. And there's even earlier blueprints for a robot warship style drone, though that's like still years away. Yeah? They're thinking about it though. He says the real challenge is kind of getting comfortable with drones at sea first, because trusting a fully independent AI warship is a long way off. I'm glad he said that, to be fair. I'm kind of glad he said that, right? That's the Terminator at sea stage. The governments aren't anywhere near ready for that just yet. I don't think anybody's ready for the Terminator at sea just yet, to be honest, Nick. Yeah, I mean. But yeah, interesting, isn't it? Interesting times.

0: In Excess. Mystify on BFBS. We are going to be talking about a cycling scandal that involves bras. I never ever thought I would ever say that sentence, but there it is. We'll be doing that next. We are going to be saying goodbye to Germany, Shave and Bruns, and Curtis up next for you. News after tea online.
1: That we break up the makeup, then break up. Car got rich now, saying that I

Maroon 5 and Moves Like Jagger, 6 minutes past seven. Hello, I'm Greg. How are you doing today? Bright and sunny day ahead in Gibb. There is a gentle to moderate westerly wind and a sea breeze forming through the afternoon. Highs of 32 degrees, feeling muggy later on this evening, with temperatures dropping to about 22 later on. Thursday morning, this is Ariana Grande. I Hate That I Made You Love Me.

Ariana Grande, Hate That I Made You Love Me, 10 minutes past 7 on Thursday morning, on the day that one of the recognisable faces of British Forces Gibraltar is leaving. But recognisable because we've all been to visit her at work at some point or the other, unless you're very new to The Rock. Alexa the dentist is off this week. I managed to catch up with her and just have a little chat with her before she went. We'll hear from her after Nightcrawlers. This is Push the Feeling On.

0: on. 14 minutes past 7. Part of military life is saying hello and saying goodbye to people. We do it all the time. And someone who is leaving is Alexa the dentist. But I thought we'd catch up with her because we've all pretty much seen her. In fact, we found out, because she's been here for 3 years and how often you have to go to the dentist, pretty much everyone, unless you knew, has seen Alexa. So I went to talk to her in the dentist surgery the other day.
1: So how long have you been in Gibraltar?
2: So I've been here for 3 years now.
1: 3 years. And so most of us, because you have to see the dentist, what's the maximum? What's the best teeth? How often do you have to see the dentist?
2: If you've got the best teeth, we say every 2 years.
1: So everyone's seen you, basically?
2: Pretty much, yes. I have the pleasure of seeing the vast majority, which is across Gibraltar.
1: And what was your favourite mouth? No, I'm not gonna ask that. What was the grossest thing you've seen? Are you sad to leave? Have you enjoyed it?
2: I've enjoyed Gibraltar so much. So the reason I joined the Navy was for the adventure. I love going to new places, meeting new people, learning about the place. So, you know, it's been a fantastic adventure. The weather's brilliant, except March this year was less good, those storms. But it's been amazing. And getting out across into Spain, doing loads of exploring Portugal as well. So yeah, I've just really enjoyed kind of getting to know the community. I'll really miss the families, seeing the kids grow up and everything, because that's something we don't do in the UK. So yeah, it's been a treat.
1: What, you don't get to see like the recurring like kids coming in off the military families?
2: So we don't see children in the UK at all, so we just see the military personnel, so which is fantastic, and you know, really good patients, and we're really lucky with that. But we don't see the families as well, so doing that in Gibraltar is something quite unique for us. So yeah, I've absolutely loved that aspect of it.
1: While you're here, you were in the PRMC and then you were in by the hospital, just by, you've had to move around a lot and adapt a lot of stuff.
2: Yes, so air conditioning works in the PRMC meant that we were temporarily homeless. So the lovely people at GHA helped us out and accommodated us. And so we sort of enjoyed working down there and getting to know our Gibraltarian colleagues. So, you know, we've had some really kind of interesting, challenging experiences, but it's all been fantastic. And people couldn't have been more supportive and nicer to us, really. So we're really grateful for that.
1: And is there a tradition, like, I know sometimes in the RAF, for example, they'll like shoot the fire hoses as like the plane takes off or whatever. Is there a dentist tradition? Are you squirting out of the mouth gun or something?
2: There isn't, but maybe we should make one. Maybe we should. Yeah. No, I went on a dolphin cruise with my team for my leaving day. So yeah, that's not exactly traditional, but it was great. But maybe we should make a specific dental chair related one.
1: Yeah, I mean, keep the drill out of it, but you could blow air and water over you as you walk out the building.
2: I'll ask the girls to do that tomorrow for me.
1: Something like that. So if we're coming to the dentist in the next few weeks after you're gone, it's not you, but there's still a dentist here, right? Still a dentist here.
2: So my colleague is called Mike Jones, and he is joining us from HMS Prince of Wales. So he's got a really big leave balance to take before he joins us. So he's doing handover with me at the moment. Then he's going to have a couple of weeks of well-earned leave, and he will be starting in the dental centre on the 7th of September. So in that time, if people have got toothache or problems, we would advise them to go to the GHA, who are providing dental cover for us, as they always kindly do. And the reception is going to be open next week and the first week of September for queries as usual. But the latter 2 weeks of August, my colleagues are all having some very well-deserved leave.
1: Great stuff. And it's funny, isn't it? Because it's so transitional, like military life. You think you leave and then you think this place will carry on.
2: Yeah.
1: No, but sometimes I like to like leave something like a legacy, but it doesn't have to be big. You know, like, is there anything in here? Like, is there some signage you've done or like organised the trays in a certain way that you hope carries on?
2: I don't think specifically in my surgery, but I hope what I have tried to leave a little bit with is, particularly the children of British Forces Gibraltar, view the dentist as just being a person, hopefully a friendly person, a nice person, someone they can talk to, wave out on four corners as I cycle past, and they just know that we are nice, friendly people who want to help them, rather than being the ogre of the past, as sometimes dentists could appear.
1: Yeah, well, I certainly feel that, Alexa, with you. I love coming here.
2: Oh, thanks.
1: The only trouble is because you're treating my mouth, you can't like talk back, can you?
2: The conversation sometimes a little bit one-sided, yes.
1: You might be good on the radio.
2: Maybe.
1: Because it's basically a one-sided conversation.
2: That's true, yeah. Maybe I missed my calling.
1: Give it a go. And what's next for you?
2: So I'm going back to the UK and I'll be working at HMS Sultan in Gosport. So looking after the engineers of the future.
1: Awesome. Well, thank you, Alex, and thank you for the last 3 years as well.
2: Thanks, Greg. Great pleasure.

0: 8, ring my bell, 22 minutes past 7. Kelly Clarkson coming up next.
1: Good morning!
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Kelly Clarkson, since you've been gone on BFBS, the Forces Station. Hello, I'm Greg. How are you doing on Thursday morning? Hard fight. Coming up after the news today, first, this is new from Stella Lefty, and it's called Boston. Oh, no.

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1: 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Travel.
0: Thursday morning. Hello, I'm Greg. How are you doing? We're going to talk to the Met Office very soon, find out what the weather's doing today. The way into Gibraltar looking pretty good. A little bit busy on Devil's Tower Road already this morning. There is a cruise ship today. Almost 2,500 people on that, so that'll make it busy on Main Street and up the Rock as well. 10:15 is the first arrival, then 10:30, then there's two at 11 o'clock, 11:20, 11:35, 11:55. There's loads of planes this morning. So not only if you're walking across the runway might you be delayed, but also if you've got a flight this morning and you're thinking, I've done this loads of times in Gibraltar, you don't have to get there too long before. Well, there's going to be lots of flights, so there'll be more queues this morning at the airport, so just bear that in mind.
1: BFBS.

0: 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And a bar song. We're going to talk to Anna at the Met Office this morning, find out what the weather's doing after Paramore next.
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0: 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It is 7:45. BFBF weather. Anna is at the Met Office this morning. Morning, Anna. What's the weather doing today, please?
1: Morning, Greg. Today, after this lovely sunrise we've had, it's going to be bright, sunny day ahead, a gentle to moderate westerly wind, with perhaps a sea breeze forming through the afternoon, with a high of 32 Celsius today. As we go through this evening and overnight, winds looking to ease up a little bit, backing to a light easterly, remaining dry with some clear skies at first, but perhaps some patchy low cloud forming overnight, perhaps feeling a little bit muggy as we go through to that easterly with a low of 22 Celsius.
0: You enjoying the heat or not?
1: No comment.
0: I'd say no. I'd be like, I'm not enjoying it. It's way too hot.
1: It's a bit too hot, yeah. It's okay. It's a little bit too hot for me. Still acclimatising.
0: Yeah. I think even once acclimatised, the last few days, it's still been ridiculously warm. So don't feel like it's because you haven't acclimatised yet. The rest of us are suffering too. You told me an amazing fact yesterday.
1: Did I?
0: Yes. Do you remember it? A fact that I couldn't believe you hadn't told me immediately.
1: Sorry, you'll have to remind me.
0: You went to school with someone.
1: Oh, yes, a girl I went to school with, her dad played for MK Dons.
0: Yeah, huge fact.
1: I didn't know they were a big football team, so I sort of kept that one to myself.
0: Now, you're going to get a different answer from me compared to someone listening to this. I think MK Dons are a huge football team. Other people may disagree. So her last name was Mitchell, so we think it's Paul Mitchell, who was a defender for MK Dons. And he, do you know what he did? His like the most memorable thing was he broke his leg. And he was airlifted by an air ambulance from the pitch.
1: Right.
0: Oh, that hasn't impressed you at all.
1: Oh. Sorry, it hasn't.
0: That was the end of the story.
1: It might not be him. I feel like that we should disclose it might not be him.
0: It might be another player with the same last name. Or you said the dad might have a different last name to the daughter.
1: It was a long time ago. It was like over 20 years ago, so...
0: Yeah, he played a long time ago. 20 years ago.
1: Well, memory's a bit hazy. I don't really want to be stating facts here when I'm not too sure, but I'm pretty sure that's what I was told at the time.
0: And we live in the new world of fake news. You just say something and then you just stick with it. So just pick something. Thanks, Anna. See ya.

0: Taylor Swift, I knew it, I knew you. It's 10 minutes to 8 on Thursday morning.
1: BFBS.
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3: Scrambled Greggs.
0: Anna's worried because Paul Mitchell's Wikipedia page doesn't state that he has a daughter, so she thinks she might have got it wrong. But it also doesn't state very much because it was an MK Dons player, so it's not a very long Wikipedia page. On Scrambled Greggs, I take a real news headline and scramble it, and you have to tell me what the missing words are, what the news headline is about. Today, Scrambled Greg.
4: A Minnesota town now boasts the world's tallest blank.
0: What has a Minnesota town got the world's tallest of? You can send me an email this morning, jib@bfbs.com. Great if you got in touch on WhatsApp, +350 205 3201. Maybe you hear me say that number every morning, but you don't save it into your phone because maybe you're driving at the moment, so you can't save it into your phone or whatever. +350 is the Gibraltar area code. Then it's just 205 3201. I'm sure you can remember that. 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It works for playing Scrambled Greggs, it works for getting shout outs, it works for getting requests, it works for sending me voice notes, it works for entering the competition later on this morning as well. So worth saving in your phone. 205 3201. We'll find out the answer on Scrambled Greggs in about just over half an hour. We'll go through some of your guesses in about 20 minutes.
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Wiz the MC with Show Me Love. I'm so jealous of you went on the walks through history thing that the Gibraltar National Museum does. It's the next few Wednesdays they're doing it. It's just for ages 9 to 12, so I couldn't be part of it anyway. But I'm so jealous. Neanderthals and Dolphins was the one yesterday. It was a boat tour of Gorham's cave complex, which I'd love to see around there. I'd love a boat tour of that. I'd love to see around there. That's about, if they can do one for 34-year-olds rather than 9 to 12-year-olds, I'll be all over that. Great Siege Tunnels is the next one next Wednesday. I don't know if there's any places left. I know places go very quickly on it, but jibmuseum.gi if you've got a 9 to 12-year-old that you want to get on one of these things. Calvin Harris on the way after the news. We'll go through some of your guesses on Scrambled Greggs as well. This, just to tease you for the weekend, is Armin van Helden and You Don't Know Me on BFBS, the Forces Station. Good morning.

0: Gavin Harris, Ellie Goulding, I need your love. Bright and sunny day ahead in Gibraltar, highs of 32 degrees with a gentle westerly wind and a sea breeze forming through the afternoon. Lows of 22, so 32 today, 22 tonight, feeling muggy later on tonight as well. We heard earlier when I talked to Alexa, the dentist who is leaving this week. Now, when I talk to people, if I've interviewed you before, you'll know this. When I try and get the level for the microphone, you need someone just to say something. So if we just go, oh, say something, and people will go, don't say anything. So it's like a classic thing in radio that you ask people what they had for breakfast because it just gives you a few words for them to answer. One of the better answers I've had for that question from Alexa when I talked to her.
1: That's working. If you could just tell me what you had for breakfast.
2: I ate my breakfast out of a child's cereal bowl because we packed everything else. So I had the remains of what was in the cupboard in a child's cereal bowl.
1: That's great.
2: You can imagine.
1: That's classic, like a leaving meal. Like when you move in place, you have pizza, don't you, the first night?
2: Yeah, absolutely.
1: Children's cereal out of a children's bowl.
2: Absolutely. It's got to be done. Have pizza last night as well because we packed up the kitchen. So yeah. Everything was in a box. So we were like, now what? Sense. Yeah.
1: When I haven't packed up the kitchen, Alexa, I'm like, I'm still like, well, we've got to get pizza tonight.
0: Love that from Alexa. One of the best. I'll tell you, the second best answer actually is also from a dentist. No, it's from a... Was it from a dentist or a doctor? I think it's from a dentist. And he said that he had chocolate cake for breakfast. And I was like, chocolate cake? You're a dentist? And he was like, yeah, I brushed my teeth afterwards. I was like, fair enough. And then he said the doctor might have an issue with it. But as far as he was concerned, as long as you brushed your teeth afterwards, it was all right. It is... Don't get any ideas if you're listening to this and you're looking at the chocolate cake this morning. You could be winning a prize later on Backtracks in about half an hour. If you want to hear my chat with Alexa, you can listen on Catch Up on the website or on the app. There's a BFBS radio app. I was on earlier this morning. This is Olivia Rodrigo and Stupid Song.

0: could ever say.
1: Olivia Rodrigo, Stupid Song, 19 minutes past 8 on Scrambled Greggs this morning. I'm asking you to unscramble this headline.
2: A Minnesota town now boasts the world's tallest blank.
1: What is that blank? Nobody getting it right so far. Ethan saying garden gnome, which is wrong. Sophie saying traffic cone, which rhymes, but is also wrong. Jib@bfbs.com is my email address. Or you can send me a WhatsApp, 2005-3201.
2: A Minnesota town now boasts the world's tallest blank.
1: What do you think that blank is? We'll find out in about 10 minutes.

0: Jason Derulo, Take You Dancing. We're going to play Backtracks very soon. Lily Allen playing next. Break it down, break it down, down. 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
4: 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Sunday, Amsterdam detectives must protect a whistleblower determined to expose a powerful criminal empire in the crime drama Van der Valk. 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Tuesday, a new housekeeper uncovers terrifying secrets after residents mysteriously vanish without trace in the horror They Will Kill You. And Thursday, tragedy engulfs Heathcliff forever in Wuthering Heights.
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Lily Allen, Not Fair. 28 minutes past 8 on Thursday morning. BFBS. Travel. Busy in the usual places on the roads, Devil's Tower Road, down towards Glastis Road, all looking quite slow through there at the moment. Boards are looking pretty good. There is a cruise ship in today, which means 2,500 more people on Main Street and up the Rock to deal with. Also, flights. Now, both, if you're crossing the runway, but also if you're taking one of these flights, it's going to be, you're going to want more time because there's so many coming in so close to each other. 10:15, 10:30, 11:11. There's one in, one out at 11. 11:20, 11:35 and 11:55 are the times. Then there is one later on this evening as well. So if you're crossing the runway, but also if you're taking one of those planes, be prepared for more queuing and stuff. BFBS.

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3: Scrambled Greggs.
0: Did you work out this scrambled news headline?
4: A Minnesota town now boasts the world's tallest blank.
0: What have they got the world's tallest of? We already had the guesses that rhyme. Garden gnome and traffic cone. Luca says rubber duck. People are always collecting rubber ducks. It is a collection, but it's not rubber ducks. World's tallest street light, says Megan. That's not the one. I'd love it if it was a really boring news story that it's like a street light that's just like a couple of inches higher than the standard size of street light. And that's why it's there. Not the one. Leah says pencil. I'm sure I've read about... I've read about a tall pencil, but I think we might be thinking of an episode of The Simpsons with a tall pencil. That's not the correct answer. Let's find out the correct answer.
4: A Minnesota town now boasts the world's tallest nutcracker.
0: The world's tallest nutcracker. It's massive. It's 66 foot tall, which is 20 metres in real money. Now, it says here, thanks to a local collector. Which I feel like if you lived in this Minnesota town, you wouldn't be thanking the local collector, would you? If they've put a 66 foot nutcracker in your town. It's not thanks to the local collector. But apparently, it's attracted four times as many customers to their shop, this nutcracker. And in this shop, they've got, like, hundreds of nutcrackers. Thousands of them. You've just got to be glad where you live, haven't you? That you're not living sort of next door to the guy who collects nutcrackers.
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0: time when they were 23. Don't beat yourself up.
1: I imagine it doesn't surprise you. It's the first Goulburn Scout group. But do you want to see something?
0: Oh, yeah, go on.
1: They made me an honorary scout.
0: No way.
1: Yeah.
0: So what is that, a neckerchief? A handkerchief? Oh,
1: yeah, it doesn't go over the headphones. Yeah, it's like a neckerchief thing. I'm an honorary scout, so take that, Mum.
0: It looks a bit like, you know how golf people, instead of wearing a baseball cap, will have just the visor?
1: Yeah.
0: It looks like that, but for like full-on scarves.
1: Yeah, but that's not how you...
0: It's small, it's unique.
1: Let me take the headphones off. That's not how you're going to wear it. It's like that.
0: Okay, that looks good. Have you got... So are you going to like start collecting badges and putting them on? What's the deal?
1: Well, that's my question. Now I'm an honorary scout. Do I like walk into the pub wearing this?
0: I mean, absolutely. Yes, you do. That would be hilarious. And film it, please.
1: You're talking to an honorary scout.
0: I think what we need to do is love you to bits. You're not going to collect the sort of badges that scouts would normally collect because, like me, you are not good at practical things. So I think maybe we need to come up with some Greg-specific badges that you could get. They're going to be mostly Pokemon themed, I would imagine.
1: Gym badges. That's a reference for Pokemon fans. I'd really planned that when I talked to you, I was going to be insulting you about the fact that you'd be no good at scouts. Somehow, you've already turned it around at me. What badges
0: really?
1: Are you
0: the
1: getting?
0: The man wearing half a scarf thought he was going to be insulting. Who'd have thought? Who'd have thought, ladies and gents? Who'd have thought this was where this was going?
1: Joe Carden will be getting his radio badge from 11 o'clock this morning. Thanks, Joe.

0: Alanis Morissette, You Learn. It is 8:45. Morning to John Henry, who's messaged saying he's a leader in 3rd Europa Scouts. I'll get you the jib-based badges, is what he says. I'd love the jib-based badges. I feel like I have to earn them, though, but we can do that. The Goldball guys have been great. Did the climbing and archery for them this past week and barbecue this evening. Yeah, and they're seeing the Navy and the RAF today as well. What a week they're having.
1: This is BSBS. The Forces Station.
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0: And I'll tell you what tastes so good. Frozen yogurt and coffee for two at BO on Main Street. That's what you could be winning on Backtracks this morning. Frozen yogurt and coffee for two at BO on Main Street. You need to tell me what song I'm playing backwards to get yourself in the draw. I need the title and the artist of this backwards song, please.

title and artist of that backwards song will put you in the draw. One person will be selected at random from all the correct answers to win today. Frozen yogurt and coffee for two from Bio. You need to get your answer to me before 9:30 this morning. That's when lines close.

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You have until just before 9:30 this morning. Good luck. This is Arctic Monkeys. Why do you only call me when you're high?

Arctic Monkeys, Why Did You Only Call Me When You're High? 7 minutes to nine on what is a sunny Thursday morning in Gibraltar. Going to be another hot one today and feeling muggy later on tonight as well. So enjoy that. 2,500 people on a cruise ship here today as well. Main Street's going to be busy today.

BB Rexha and Faithless, New Religion. It's almost 9 o'clock, so another chance for you to get in the draw on Backtracks coming up. Fresh new music today as well comes from Georgia Smith. That's on the way in a bit. Pitbull after the news, which is the most exciting bit. And this is The Last Dinner Party and Nothing Matters on BFBS.

Pitbull and Kesha Timber. I know a few from BFBS, including Joe Carden, who does Totally Connected, went to see Pitbull in Hyde Park this summer, and they did the world record attempt for most people dressed as Pitbull in like a Pitbull wig, like a bald cap and sunglasses. So that's just a fact for you. I don't know. You can immediately forget that information. Highs of 32 degrees today, bright and sunny. There is a sea breeze forming through the afternoon. Temperatures dropping to 22 tonight, but they're going to feel muggy at the same time. And 22 is not that cold, is it really? This is Sienna Spyro in Great Expectation. Fresh new music on after this.

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0: I like when they talk about songs being recorded in different places, and it sounds impressive. Like this from Odile was recorded across Los Angeles and London. And it's like, well, that's just, we just call that working from home nowadays, don't we? It's not that, like, imagine if you submitted a document at work, but you'd happen to do a bit of it when you're at the airport coming to Gibraltar, and a bit of it, like, in Gibraltar, you could be like, oh, this document was made across London and the Iberian Peninsula. It's like, it's not as, we just call it working from home, don't we? Georgia Smith features on this, and it's called Coming Home.
4: Fresh. Yeah.

fresh new music from Odile and Georgia Smith. It is called Coming Home, and it's the last of our fresh new music this week. You'll find out which song is voted for as the winner tomorrow with Joe on Totally Connected after 11 o'clock. This is Mae Stevens.

Mae Stevens, If We Ever Broke Up. Would you like to win frozen yogurt for two from BO and Main Street and two coffees as well? That is the prize today on Backtracks. If you want to get yourself in the draw, you need to tell me what song I'm playing backwards.

If you think you know the title and artist of that song, you need to send me an email. Jib@bfbs.com is my email address, or a WhatsApp. +350, which is the Gibraltar area code, 2005-3201. 2005-3201. Send me the title and artist, get it right. You'll find yourself in the draw as long as you do that in the next 7 minutes. One person will be selected at random from all the correct answers, and one person will win the frozen yogurt and coffee for two from BO on Main Street. Good luck.

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and dance. 25 minutes past nine on Thursday morning. How are you doing today? Did you work out what song I was playing backwards? You were playing for Frozen Yogurt for Two and Coffee as well on in BO on Main Street. If you said Franz Ferdinand, Do You Want To, then you are in the draw today. Stand by, I'll do the draw next.

0: Somber, My Body Isn't Ready, 25 minutes to 10. Thursday morning, you're playing for frozen yogurt for two and coffee for two as well from Bio on Main Street. If you said Franz Ferdinand, do you want to, then you were in the draw. Let's find out who today's winner is.
1: Hello?
0: Hello, is that Annabelle?
1: Yes, speaking.
0: Morning, it's Greg from BFBS.
1: Yes.
0: Oh, yes, you're the winner on Backtracks this morning.
1: Oh, sorry, yeah, I was doing something else, so I forgot to listen, sorry.
0: What were you doing?
1: Well, I'm fixing everything to go later on for with the kids to the beach.
0: Oh.
1: I've got my grandchildren today, so, yeah.
0: How many grandchildren is it, Annabelle?
1: Five girls.
0: Five?
1: Five girls.
0: That's a lot of beach stuff. How are you getting it down to the beach?
1: Well, very difficult. Normally, I take them in my car. I collect them, take them in the car. I've got everything there at the beach. I have like a little hat there. So, and that's how I do it. Yeah.
0: I'd be stressed about keeping track of five kids on a beach.
1: Well, there's five girls, so they keep me a lot busy. I'm all the two small ones. Yeah.
0: Yeah, very busy. Well, good luck. I would say have a nice time on the beach, but it sounds like you're going to have quite a stressful time on the beach.
1: No, I have a nice time. I enjoy my grandchildren.
0: Well, have a nice time, Annabelle. Thanks for playing.
1: Thank you very much.
0: Okay, bye.

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Gracie Abrams, that's so true. Good luck to Miss Gibraltar, who is off to represent Gibraltar in Vietnam at the 73rd Miss World Festival. So good luck to Miss Gibraltar, hopefully bringing home... Is it a trophy? Or is it like a crown, a tiara, that they bring home from the Miss World competition? Not sure, but good luck either way. 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Jib@bfbs.com if you want to email me a request, or you can send me a WhatsApp, +350 205 3201. They're on the way after Alex Warren.

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0: Morning to Jake, who says he's been delaying the start of his day ever since his alarm went off this morning. He hasn't said what time his alarm. So he's either, I reckon his alarm was 9:30. If it's 9, you've really delayed the start of your day there. If it's any earlier than 9, then that's real impressive delaying of the start of your day. Could you play The Killers and Somebody Told Me, please? It reminds me of being at uni when I won a karaoke competition with it.
3: What?
0: Yeah, but you've got to send me a voice note now of you singing it.

0: The Killers, and somebody told me Russia's message saying the Greg Burnett three-song choose-a-thon always has absolute bangers, and he's not wrong about that. Natalie, good morning. Says, morning, Greg. I'm having breakfast outside today on my second day of holidays. Could you play Stay the Night?
1: Stay the Night.

Sigala and Talia Maar with Stay the Night, 6 minutes to 10. Good morning. I'm Greg. How are you doing today? Thursday morning, Ryan has messaged in today saying, morning, Greg. Creep, please, is what he wants. Now, I don't know if he means radio. I'm starting to think it might have meant Radiohead Creep, which I should have chosen and I would have loved to hear this morning. But I went for this one instead.

0: Song number one, Opus 3, It's a Fine Day at the FBS D40 station. This is Cam and Danny with an hour's worth of tunes from 1 year. Morning.
1: Good morning. Yeah, we're taking you back in time to when you were buying, now that's what I call music, 21 or 23.
0: Oh, okay. Okay, so there you go. It was only two albums in this year, wasn't it? It was later on that they started doing three albums.
1: No, they did 21, 22 and 23.
0: Oh, that's, I thought you said 22 and 23.
1: No, 21 to 23.
0: Right.
1: What was the average house price in the UK?
0: Average house price of the United Kingdom in this year, £49,000.
1: Nice.
0: What about the average price of a loaf of bread?
1: A loaf of bread in this year was 54p.
0: Pie am I?
1: Pint of milk, what'd you say?
0: 36p.
1: 33p I've got.
0: And the all-important pie au lard down below was how much?
1: The average price of a pint in your local in this year, oh, it's changed from £1.50. £1.47 on average.
0: Oh, come on. Based on the first two tunes and the rest of the hour that we can see ahead of us, it was a blinding year for tunes and music as Was Not Was continues with Shake Your Head.

0: What year have we taken you back to? Was not was. Shake your head on BFBS, the Forces station. 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The largest McDonald's opened in this year.
1: Where?
0: China.
1: China.
0: Mm-hmm.
1: Okay. Arthur Ashe was named Sports Illustrated Sports Person of the Year.
0: And, oh, we got Baby Got Back in this year. Booty shaking music, as they called it. Apparently that's what started in this year. We all started shaking.
1: Okay. So it was a good year to have a big butt then?
0: Yeah.
1: Evidently so. British forces joined the United Nations Protection Force as the Yugoslav conflict erupted in this year. And Cece Peniston brought us finally

0: is BFBS, the Forces Station. You're on with Cam and Danny. Good morning. Hope you're having a nice, easy week. This is Rewind. And if you do want to have a guess at what the year is, breakfast at bfbs.com. And whilst you're there, have a guess at our Rewound Rewind tune.
1: Oof.
0: I think that's really difficult.
1: Have another listen. If you think you know what it is, it's breakfast at bfbs.com. Wanna get right.

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0: 17 and Temptation, our BFBS, the Forces Station. This is Cam and Danny with an hour's worth of tunes from the year that the Adjutant General's Corps, the Royal Irish Regiment, the Princess of Wales's Royal Regiment, the Light Dragoons, and NATO's Allied Rapid Reaction Corps were all established.
1: A few biggies from the year as well then. John Major was PM and Princess Di and Prince Charles separated in this year.
0: Any idea what the year is? It's breakfast at bfbs.com.

0: This is BFBS, the Forces Station. You're on with Cam and Danny. Hope you're doing all right. This is Rewind. And to answer your question, because all you have to do is look me in the eye at this point, nobody's got it right yet.
1: You had a glint in your eye, which I thought meant that someone has got the Rewound Rewind tune right.
0: No, I just always have a glint in my eye.
1: Okay, of course you do. Here it is, a clip of a song released in this year, played backwards.
0: It's not Queen.
1: Okay, any idea what it is?
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0: Jimmy Nail, Ain't No Doubt on BFBS, the Forces Station. Good morning, you're on with Cam and Danny. This is Rewind. Oh, it's the if you're into gaming, this is quite a big one.
1: Go on.
0: Sega in this year did the world's first global launch of a video game, and it was Sonic the Hedgehog 2, and they did it on a Tuesday, which is why it was called Sonic Tuesday.
1: Okay, good to know. If we're sticking with tech, AT&T released the first ever video phone in this year. Moldova joined the United Nations, if that helps.
0: If you do know what the year is, feel free to have a guess. It is breakfast at bfbs.com.
1: Oh, I've got a... It's a big one. Bill Clinton was elected as the 42nd president of the USA. Does that help?

0: Undercover and Baker Street.
1: Would you like to go? We are now in movies, aren't we?
0: Into movie land with me.
1: Go on then.
0: Here comes a movie that came out in this year, and I'll just whittle it down to three clues. Courtroom drama, I want the truth. I would rather you just said thank you and went on your way. Otherwise, I suggest you pick up a weapon and stand the post.
1: Okay. Okay, a movie from this year in three clues. I'm sorry, it's my favourite one. I'm going to have to do it. It's so easy. A Princess Jafar and Arabian Nights. Easy peasy.
0: Okay. Do you want to do TV shows by way of Top Trumps?
1: Okay.
0: Okay. Heartbeat.
1: Oh, I love Heartbeat. Barney and Friends.
0: I had that next. I see you, Barney and Friends, and Raise Your Gladiators.
1: I raise you, Bananas in Pyjamas.
0: See that and Blow It Out the Water with Soccer AM.
1: Yeah, I had that next, and then I've got my Top Trump.
0: After three.
1: Yep.
0: One, two, three.
1: Ab Fab.
0: Of course it was always going to be Ab Fab. Right. Has anyone got our rewind tune right?
1: We've got to say hello to Gally and to Pete this morning. Well done.
0: All right, congratulations. Have you figured it out, though? Have a listen and see whether you can figure out which song this is released in this year, played backwards.
1: I can't believe we've had right answers.
0: I know, I can't. Still time to get in touch. breakfast@bfbs.com. If you think you know what that is. As the tunes continue with Iron Lion Zion from Bob Marley after Janet and Luther.

0: Marley. 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
1: What was your movie?
0: A Few Good Men. What was your movie?
1: Mine was Aladdin.
0: Okay, and the year was...
1: Well done if you got it. We were after 1992. No wrong answers, actually, on the year, which is pretty good. But only a couple on the rewound rewind tune. Gally was first to get it right. And Pete, he's good.
0: He's always in there. Have another listen to it, rewound.
2: It's not the kind of game I play.
1: I don't know how you got it.
0: I have no idea.
1: Fair play.
0: Charles and Eddie, and Would I Lie to You? Stand by, Joe Carden's up next on Totally Connected.

90s goodness from Dodgy. It's called In A Room. 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Had some UB40 on a couple minutes ago. 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

It's Stella Lefty and it's Boston, playing right around the Forces world and across the UK on BFBS. I'm Joe. I hope your Thursday is going all right. Can you get some 220 kid on the way? Little throwback from the script as well. However, first of all, how do you fancy winning some new headphones? That is the prize that is up for grabs this month on Five Aside. It's a simple game. What we've done is we have put together a team of five. However, one of them should not be on our collection today. If you can identify who doesn't belong in our lineup, it could make you a winner. Are you ready? I've got today's lineup ready and waiting. Today we have Sean Connery, we have Ewan McGregor, we have Irvin Welsh, we have Billy Connolly. And we have Annie Lennox. I'll give you that one more time. We have Sean Connery, we have Ewan McGregor, we have Irvine Welsh, we have Billy Connolly, and we have Annie Lennox. If you can tell me who shouldn't be on that lineup, it could make you a winner. Connected at bfbs.com is my email. Tell me who doesn't belong. Get your answer in within the next 30 minutes or so, and it could get you those AirPods when we do the prize draw at the end of this month. Best of luck to you. And if my buttons are working, here's 220 kid apparently.

0: It's Nat Horan, who was recently seen on stage, get this, with Luke Combs off of country music, that makes sense, right? But also Caleb Cooper, the fella off of Clarkson's Farm. I don't really know why, but I would like to see that man have a record deal. I would love to hear him spit some bars. It's BFBS, you're on with Joe. Day earlier than normal, but we're going to get a little check-in on the world of military esports. Our own Williams from the BFBS Pro League is going to be joining us on the show after Charlie XCX.
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0: Rudimental featuring James Arthur. Sun comes up on BFBS, the Forces Station. So today, it has been HMS Sultan's Families Day, which brings together, obviously, families, friends and service members in a big celebration of the naval community. George Wedlake, other George, was there for us and catching up with some of the people involved.
1: Hi, I'm Hilary Hesbrook and I work for the Royal Navy and Royal Marines charity and I am their community relationship fundraiser.
2: So Hilary, we're at the HMS Sultan Families Day today, but am I right in thinking that this whole event wouldn't have been possible without the RNRMC?
1: Yes, you could say that in a way, although we don't actually organise it ourselves. We give a grant and we also administer a grant for the Greenwich Hospital Trust. So between the two charities, we gave a grant of £6,500 today, and that's helped to pay for a lot of the activities and things that are going on.
2: And this is just one element of what the RNRMC can do for the community, isn't it? Putting on events like this, there's so many more strings to your bow.
1: Oh yeah, definitely. I mean, we're there to support serving personnel, families and veterans as well, and we do that in a wide variety of ways. So things like today, we funded a lot of families days that we've already had at other bases over the summer. We give grants to ships and units to help boost morale, and that could be funding something like update of a mess area or providing a PlayStation on a ship, something like that. But a lot of the work that we do is actually giving grants to other organisations. So we're the principal partner charity of the Royal Navy, and then we give grants to other organisations. So pretty well every charity that you see here today has funding from RNRMC, and that helps them to do that service delivery. So whether it's helping people who have an individual financial need, people that need help with their children, people that need help with mental health, gambling addiction, you name it, there's something that the RNRMC have funded that will help that whole naval community.
2: And here we are now in peak summer, a perfect day for a families event. How is it for you kind of seeing where the grant money's gone, just watching the faces of all the people here? Because, you know, the gates didn't open too long ago, but it's already packed, isn't it?
1: As soon as the gates open, there were families coming in, and you've got people around doing everything. So there's kids on the inflatable rides. We've got a great fun thing that they always have here at Sultan called Soak a Sailor. So that the base like to give a little bit back to the charity, so we ask for donations. So that's really good fun, throwing wet sponges at a sailor, and if you hit the right spot, you'll tip a bucket of water over their head as well. There's this petting zoo, we've got a falconry, we've got some emergency services with their vehicles and things like that. But yeah, people absolutely love it, and it's just a great opportunity. You've got a lot of people who work really hard here at Sultan. You've got all the phase two trainees that are working hard studying to be air engineers and marine engineers, so for them to just have a bit of a downtime and have some fun, and maybe mums and dads or family members come along, is great. But also for the amazing other staff, the civilian staff, the instructors, everyone here that works here can bring their families along. So it's just really nice for people to see where mum or dad or brother and sister work and just have a really fun afternoon.
2: And for people that may want to find out more about the Royal Navy, Royal Marines charity, they may not be familiar with everything you guys do. Where can they go and what events do you have on the horizon as well?
1: Okay, well, you can find out about the charity on our website, which is rnrmc.org.uk, or you can find us on social media, Facebook, Twitter, but we're really excited that we've got a very big fundraising event we're doing in October, which is Race Across the UK. So I don't know if anyone's familiar with the Race Across the World TV programme, but it's a similar premise, and we did it for the first time last year. We have teams of two people. Last year they had to start in Edinburgh and ended in Dartmouth. This year they start in Dartmouth and they're going to end up in Inverness. They have a very limited budget that has to cover all their public transport costs, their food, any accommodation, and they've got 5 days to get to one base to the other, but lots of different fun and games on the way. So they have cryptic clues to the next location, they have to get themselves there by means of public transport, and when they get there they have an app which tells them lots of tasks they've got to do in the town or village that they're going to be at before.

Never thought that you was like this. I took the tag off a major priceless. I just spent a half a meal on a chandelier. Now you trying to cut me off like a light switch. Trying to stay in Ali. Saying that you need some time to breathe.

0: Jamiroquai and Space Cowboy on BFBS, the Forces Station. My name is George Wedlake. I hope that wherever you are across the Forces world, you're doing all right. We've got your news on the way for 9 p.m. UK time on Thursday, the 6th of August. We have that parka-wearing frontman on the way to take us there after Rudimental and Jess Glynn and Macklemore is These Days.
1: I know you moved on to someone new. Hope life is beautiful. You were the light for me to find my truth. I just want to say thank you.

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1: Oh, let's go!
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0: Smith and Hold Me in the Dark. It's playing on BFBS at the Forces Station. Now, just a reminder that this next story covers mental health and suicide. Building mental resilience is just as important as building physical resilience. But what are some of the steps blokes can take to help develop this? Sunday Times best-selling author Patrick Regan, OBE, draws on his own experience of burnout and recovery in his new book, Small Steps for Big Change. Tim Humphreys chatted to him first about his background.
1: I lived in London for a lot of my life and dealt with a lot of kids and situations where, you know, they'd been killed due to knife crime. And parents wanted to set up a foundation and set up a charity. And you see that, don't you? You see that in the Forces where people come back. And I get it, because it sort of means that what we went through wasn't for nothing. If we can help someone else through trauma, if we can help someone else, because when you go through those experiences, it gives you more empathy, I guess, because you can really work out what it's like to feel that way. And unless you've been through it yourself, it's quite hard to feel that way. And so being real, being honest, I think it's the only way to go. And I think as guys particularly, we've been rubbish at it. You know, we know that we have the highest suicide rate. Suicide kills more guys than cancer does when we get that to middle age, you know. And it's weird, because I think once you start being honest, it allows other people to be honest as well. And so we need to change the culture in some of our institutions that just allows for an honest conversation, because struggling doesn't mean you're weak. It means you're a human being. And I think that's a really important message.
2: There's a lot more openness now to the topic of mental health and well-being for blokes. You touch on that topic there, who are perhaps typically not so good at sharing and opening up, and maybe not as well-versed at reading lots of self-help books. What are those small steps that you would say that would help and enable young men to really touch this subject?
1: It's just honesty, integrity, you know, and being showing up as who you really are. But I think sometimes we also have to challenge the institutions that we're part of. You know, there's something that's talked a lot now in business called psychological safety. And so we've got to create cultures where people go, actually, it's all right to ask questions. And I would say to guys, you know, curiosity is a really good thing. Just being curious about, why am I feeling this? What is this trying to tell me? You know, it's like anger. You know, anger isn't a bad emotion. Rage is a bad emotion if you take it out on other people. But anger's just probably telling you that there's been an injustice, there's something wrong. And so realising that, actually really important.
2: And for our Armed Forces audience, where, of course, physical resilience is very much part and parcel of Forces life, it's about building that mental resilience as well. Your books talk about those small steps. What small steps can we take to build that mental resilience and build in that agility there?
1: The book goes into loads of different ideas around small steps. One I really, really like came from an author called Simon Sinek, where he basically said that if he's in a really low place, the research says it takes about 8 minutes to talk to someone else to get you into a better headspace. And so he has this little thing with his mates, and it's basically, it's a text which basically says, do you have 8 minutes? Which basically means I could do with some chat in here. So, you know, as guys, I know particularly, I can talk about football for hours. I'm actually quite happy with that. But to know that I've got some people that have got my back if I need them, that's quite cool. You've got to be able to find techniques. And I just don't think there's one size fits all. You know, for some people, it may be running. It may be meditation. For some people, it's not. So it's really working out what makes us tick and getting those things in our lives.
0: That was author Patrick Regan, OBE, chatting to Tim Humphreys. BFBS.

It's Aaliyah and More Than a Woman. Now still to come, the latest from Snow Patrol with Kylie Minogue, and Janet Jackson is on the way for you. Also, after some Charlie XCX and Apple.